Tiwa received her education through a headphone. Its lessons cut directly into the brain and were engraved into the memory forever. Our planet Egan has just one satellite, the Savage Planet. It is uninhabited and used for meditation. Egam is divided into several uvas. Two uvas, Strom and Yot, are natural and symmetrical. Lortana is the longest uva and is completely covered with blue arsenic blocks. Its temperatures range from 8 to 243 lakes, making it impossible to exploit. Our uva, Goham, has a fabular inland sea, stabilizing the Opanosh to about 20 lakes. Fixation blocks offset haunting cremation. Earth-shaped globes regulate pressure. All uvas undergo a cycle of three seasons of equal length. The season of garus crystallization. Due to some fault, I was also able to acquire the drug's knowledge. When the earth feels an intense vegetation, I liked the lessons. I tried to get the most out of them. The cliffs on the Fabula Sea are eroded by rain.

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1: Come, you masters of war. You that build the big guns. 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
1: 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Yeah.

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Yeah, Bubble. 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

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Innocent fetuses being aborted with no options. Humans, government ruin them, worrying what weapons could be used to be nuking them. 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
1: Mr. Doubleina, Mr. Bob Doubleina. Mr. Doubleina, Mr. Bob Doubleina. Mr. Doubleina.

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heed for the taking. Help yourselves, but I didn't forget to shed a tear for the forsaken Joe. I feel the situation leave me breathless. Suicidal people making nationwide death lists. The bigger the wealth, then the higher the percentage of a big bunch of kids who look at life and decide to end it. Whoa, but still we continue to breed the psychos. Feed them our games, then invest them and be them the right so. They know exactly who to blame and then what happens. The kids find guns and kids come.

0: Back when Eisenhower was the president, golf courses is where most of his time was spent. So I never really listened to what the president said because in general I believed that the general was politically dead. But he always seemed to know when the muscles were about to be flexed. Because I remember him saying something, mumbling something about a military-industrial complex. Americans no longer fight to keep their shores safe, just to keep the jobs going in the arms-making workplace. And then they pretend to be gripped by some sort of political reflex. But all they're doing is paying dues to the military-industrial complex. Military and the monetary. Military and the monetary. Military and the monetary. The military and the monetary get together whenever they think it's necessary. They turn our brothers and sisters into mercenaries. They are turning the planet to a cemetery. The military and the monetary use the media as intermediaries. They are determined to keep the citizens secondary. They make so many decisions that are arbitrary. We're marching behind the commander-in-chief who was standing under a spotlight shaking like a leaf. But the ship of state had landed on an economic reef, so we knew he was going to bring us messages of grief. The military and the monetary were shielded by January and went storming into February. Brought us pot-bellied generals as luminaries. 2 weeks ago I hadn't heard the sumbitch, now all of a sudden he's legendary. They took the honor from the honorary, they took the dignity from the dignitaries, they took the secrets from the secretary, but they left the bitch an obituary. The military and the monetary from thousands of miles away in a Saudi Arabian sanctuary had us all scrambling for our dictionaries because we couldn't understand the fucking vocabulary. Yeah, there were some smart bombs, but there were some dumb ones as well. Scared the hell out of CNN in that Baghdad hotel. The military and the monetary, they get together whenever they think it's necessary. War in the desert sometimes sure is scary, but they beamed out the war to all their subsidiaries, tried to make so damn insane a worthy adversary, keeping the citizens secondary, scaring old folks into coronaries. The military and the monetary from thousands of miles in the Saudi Arabian sanctuary kept us all wondering if all of this was really truly necessary. We've got to work for peace. Peace ain't coming this way. We only work for peace. If everyone believed in peace the way they say they do, we'd have peace. The only thing wrong with peace is that you can't make no money from it. The military and the monetary, they get together whenever they think it's necessary. They've turned our brothers and sisters into mercenaries. They are turning the planet into a cemetery. We've got to work for peace. Peace ain't coming this way. We should not allow ourselves to be misled by talk of entering a time of peace. Peace is not the absence of war, it is the absence of the rumors of war and the threats of war and the preparation for war. Peace is not the absence of war, it is a time when we will all bring ourselves closer to each other, closer to building a structure that is unique within ourselves because we have finally come to peace within ourselves. Military and the monetary. Military and the monetary. Military and the monetary. Get together whenever they think it's necessary. They have turned our brothers and sisters into mercenaries. They are turning parts of the planet into a cemetery. What you gonna do? Military and the monetary. Military and the monetary.
1: Say what you gonna do?
0: We hounded the Ayatollah religiously.

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Easy inches, thrill kids.

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0: 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I mean, insurance orders, it's fun, yeah.
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0: Plums,
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0: Grapes
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0: Lychees
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0: Apples
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0: Nungos,
1: I just can't skip.
0: Guava
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0: Nectarines,
1: safe bet.
0: Key wins the taste test.
1: Pineapple
0: make my tongue wet.
1: Star fruit,
0: it's none of that.
2: Black light reflection, magic quote. She made her jeans do amazing things. Gathering fabric and stretching some seams. Blessing my guys with caressing my dreams. Beneath her dress sang a chorus of curves. First time I saw her, I had the nerve. Creator, do I deserve the diamond modesty that she observed?